I didn't want to fix my woman so she can't have no other man. But don't let your woman fix you like mine fix me. Don't let your woman, boy, fix you like mine fix me.

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And it's smooth. And it goes down really nice. Costs $200 a bottle. And that's a damn good bargain price. Talking about cognac. Liquid gold in every sip.

pony act that is. And it goes right to your head. Yes, it do. How well do I know?